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wanna do is make the ladies holler. Every time I come through, it's the West Coast holler. 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

I wanted out of the game, but they keep pulling me back in. Is it but you know fame? Is it competition? Many a call, only few are chosen. Can't half step, cause the game's exposing. A complete surrender, got to represent. A new breed of artists with a new precedent. Beat on a harness and a skill list. Not only a member, I'm the president representing. Yeah.

All right, we just gonna grind. 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You know how we love to do that. It's a Saturday night at the Pearl. Just gonna grind it. Just gonna grind. It's a Saturday night at the Pearl. Just gonna grind. Just gonna grind. It's a Saturday night at the Pearl. I'm on the grind. I'm on the grind. It's a Saturday night at the Pearl. Yeah. I said I love it. Do you love it? I said I love hip hop, huh? Do you love it? Yeah, I like that too. I like that too. Check it out. Yeah. Hear the struggle in my voice, 'cause I just wanna get it out.

Shafta. This is how we do it. 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We love you all. We didn't know Eureka popped off like this, you know? But we appreciate the love.

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1: Gonna make your body move. Whoa, whoa, whoa, whoa, whoa, whoa, whoa, whoa, whoa, whoa, whoa. It's the-

Yes, y'all. Big up yourself, family business every time. 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We represent you. 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Check it out. 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

0: right here. 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
0: All the ladies, scream for my brother right here. 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Hey, have a good night. 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Hey, the after party's at Kariki's house. Sonny Bray, you know how we do it. Check us out, May 5th, Arcata Theater Lounge. 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
0: Yes.
1: DJ just a bust it from way back in the day.
0: Bust it.
1: And the people they must say, never in my life them while you're a DJ. What a flex bust upon the mic, like this kid from the humble county titty. 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

0: 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Watch it now. 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
1: Okay. What are you people doing out there? Come in.
0: I'm tell them to you.
1: What
0: if
1: the
0: you love
1: is?
0: To smoke your herbs, like I do.
1: Tell them you're on my guest list.
0: All right, I'ma tell them say yo. But if you do me one metal, them one metal, them say I metal, them say burn me her cleanse me mind with me knowledge. Not going rolling on a Babylon solid. Babylon psych me all a take me fit and me gonna see back on me